Come tonight at the MGM Grand Las Vegas. The main event y'all been waiting for.

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And I think to myself, why now? Why me? Why?

0: one flying?
1: Maybe a hint to Michel Gondry's work.
0: And how come we are talking with own voices now?
1: It might be the dreamy part of this video clip.
0: Ooh, very 80s. I like it.